Praise 106.5. Hi, Sunday. It's here, and your weekend's not done yet. Oh, no. I'm Lynette, and I got some more songs for you, like this one from Jamie McDonald. It's called Desperate.

Feeling overwhelmed? Renew your mind with Psalm 28. The Lord is my strength and shield. I trust him with all my heart. He helps me, and my heart is filled with joy. For more encouragement from Praise 106.5, text the word VERSE to 866-729-1065.

0: It's called Holy. With the group Stars Go Dim, Lynette here, Praise 106.5. Just a little giddy this afternoon. I'm Lynette. Hi there. Okay, can I just tell you, Summer Lynette is pretty excited. Yeah, Spring Lynette was excited to planting dahlias and tubers and bulbs and things, but August Lynette, oh, I'm doing the happy dance. Okay, so back in the spring, I planted the dahlia tubers, which I'd never done before, and lots of bulbs. Watered them, waited, you know, did the fertilizer thing, and honestly wondered if anything was ever going to happen, and now my garden is exploding with all colors of dahlias in the front yard, some in the back. Daisies are everywhere. And hydrangeas, oh, it's been fun to make bouquets and have them ready for friends and coworkers. And it's been so much fun sharing something that God grew. Yeah, I put them in the ground, but God grew it, right? Reminds me of Galatians 6:9. Let us not grow weary of doing good, for at the proper time, we will reap a harvest if we don't give up. Well, God asks us to be patient. We plant, we water, we trust, and then in His perfect timing, He will bring the harvest, whether it's flowers or maybe even something He's growing in your heart. Don't give up. God's still at work.
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Praise 106.5. We didn't get a winner yet for our Praise Secret Sound, so we are playing again in the morning. Yeah, tomorrow morning at 8:15 with Taylor and producer Aaron. Yes, it's all powered by Murray Kia in Abbotsford. Here's CeCe Winans.

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Praise 106.5, Lauren Daigle there, and let it be a hallelujah. I hope your weekend was wonderful. Sure was warm, wasn't it? Woof. Hope you're staying cool today. This is Crowder with Phil Wickham.

0: Praise 106.5. We're doing it again. Lynette here, and I love traveling. I sure do. And I love seeing all the places that our Praise listeners get to go. And our next trip is happening next spring, April 25th through May 4th. Where are we headed? To the British Landscapes. Yeah, in fact, that's the name of the tour, the British Landscapes Tour. Of course, Colette Travel is planning all the details. But you're going to explore the Shakespearean cities of England and Scotland and Wales. Can you imagine sleepy little villages like in a storybook? Grassy slopes and mountainside lakes. Oh my. Plus, of course, afternoon tea fit for a king. Yes, it's the British Landscapes Tour, and this is sure to sell out. We have a preview party coming up August 18th. You can come to the station for that or even do it online. We have all the details. Now, if you'd like them, I'll send them to you right now. Just text the word British to me at 866-729-1065. Cheerio.
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whatever you're worried about, whatever is heavy on your mind, on your heart, remember that God's already in your tomorrow. He's got it handled. Yeah. Be thinking about that today before you go to bed. Here's Phil Wickham.

Oh, you just filled up your tank, huh? Yeah. We're here to fill you back up with that feeling of everything's going to be all right. Praise 106.5.

0: That Hard Place song. It's Jay King on Praise 106.5. I'm Lynette. Okay, so I love sharing some praiseworthy stories with you about people doing amazing things. I just love that. And in Washington State recently, someone was recognized with some incredible people and volunteers. And one of them was Skagit County's Terry Walden, affectionately known as the Upriver Bike Guy. So what Terry does is he spends countless hours repairing and giving away bicycles to kids and adults who need reliable transportation. Yeah, no fanfare, no big spotlight, just a big old heart that sees a need and says, you know what? I can help. He was honored with a Washington State Volunteer Service Award this year, and I think that's just so commendable. It reminds me that changing someone's life doesn't always require doing something huge. Sometimes it just starts with a wrench, a bicycle, and a willing heart. Oh, yeah. Definitely praiseworthy you are, Upriver Bike Guy.
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When you're feeling joyful, celebrate by thanking God for his goodness. 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
1: I'm Lynette, sharing a Sunday evening with you. I bet we're going to have another one of those gorgeous sunsets. So just a reminder to check it out tonight. Here's Toby Mac and Lord, It Feels Good.

0: It's very positive. It keeps me in a good mood all day. 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

0: Jamie McDonald's Ain't No Way on Praise 106.5. I'm Lynette. Sunday night, I get some time with you. And I tell you, last night was just one of those evenings that just filled my heart to overflowing. Our small group from church gathered for a potluck and a barbecue at the home of a brand new couple that had just joined our group, Bill and Christine. They invited all of us to their home. And before I even got to the front door, I could hear the water fountain, and I love water fountains. Then I stepped out onto the balcony and could see the beautiful view overlooking the bay. I was thinking, I'm going to watch the sunset tonight from here. It was just so beautiful, and it was so peaceful in all of the right ways. Has that ever happened to you? But you know what the biggest impression was? It wasn't the view, not even the amazing tri-tip on the grill. It was just sitting around the table during dinner and dessert, hearing Bill and Christine's story, learning that Bill had served as a pastor for many years, and then realizing that they had moved here from their home that they lived in for nearly 20 years. They made the brave decision to reach out, join a new church, a small group, and then invite us to their home. New friendships are being built, I can just tell it. It's just a beautiful reminder that community doesn't just happen. We have to choose it, right? In Hebrews 10, chapter 24, it says, "Let us consider how we may spur one another on toward love and good deeds, not giving up meeting together, but encouraging one another." And that's exactly what last night felt like. Good food, new friends, lots of laughter, and hearts encouraging one another. And I'm still kind of walking on air this morning. Thank you, Bill. Thank you, Christine, if you're listening. Welcome to our community. And we're praying so many blessings upon you.
1: My job is delivering Amazon packages. I'm in my car all the time. And so you guys just keep me focused on the Lord. It helps me spend so much time just in worship with Him while I'm driving around. And it just keeps me focused on the right thing. And I love it.
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6: We had the scariest, windiest day ever recently. My friend had a massive trampoline picked up, flipped, and landed two houses down. But he sent me another picture from that same day of his flimsy little yard sign promoting Easter services at his church, standing strong through the storm. 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

Praise 106.5. Can't believe we are already into August. First week completed. I'm Lynette. Here's Peter Burton.

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1: Hi, this is Mark. God's Word says today is the day of salvation. Don't worry about yesterday. Don't worry about tomorrow. How can you live for Jesus today?
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0: Praise 106.5, and I'm Lynette. And if you are hopefully wanting to do something with your family or friends, or maybe just yourself and a cup of coffee this weekend, I've got some ideas for you, especially with all the sunshine. The Kids Fest is happening. Yeah, I said Kids Fest at Kids Solano Beach. Free family activities, live entertainment there, a kids zone, sports, and plenty of beach fun that's going on. Or you can take a stroll through Stanley Park. Yes, it's so fun to rent bikes, enjoy the seawall, pack a picnic, and cool off at one of those beautiful beaches. Now, if you're a little adventuresome, how about the Capilano Suspension Bridge Park? Always a fun favorite. It's towering trees and absolutely breathtaking views. So whatever you choose, don't forget the sunscreen, the sunglasses, stay hydrated, and just soak up one more beautiful summer weekend in God's amazing creation where we live.
1: There's more to life than what we can see. Alongside the beauty we experience in our world, there's also hurt, brokenness, and injustice. 2,000 years ago, Jesus stepped into human history. The God who created us came to restore what had been broken and offer hope to a hurting world. 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The Bible teaches that all of us fall short of God's perfect standard. But through his grace, God offers forgiveness and a restored relationship with him through faith in Jesus Christ. On Tuesday, August 11th, it's Yes Day on Praise 106.5. Throughout the day, we'll be inviting people across our communities to discover the hope, peace, and new life found in Jesus. 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Yes Day is coming August 11th. 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

0: Oh, yes. Mercy Me with their brand new song called Make It Well. The honesty. I love it. Sometimes we sing It Is Well With My Soul, but if we're being truthful, we're still hurting. The song is simply a prayer. God, would you make it well? I think that's a prayer He loves to answer. You don't have to have it all together today or any day. No, just bring your whole heart to Him. In Psalm 34, verse 18, it says, "The Lord is close to the brokenhearted and saves those who are crushed in spirit." If your soul doesn't feel well today, don't give up. Keep talking to Jesus. He'll meet you right where you are. I'm thinking that new song by Mercy Me, Make It Well, could be my new favorite song.
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1: 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All the religions of the world require doing. In Christ, it's done. On the cross.
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0: It's new. It's called Wait For Me. Ben Fuller there, joining Zach Williams. Praise 106.5. Had to really listen to that song. It was the first time I had heard it myself just a day or two ago. And I really love that picture that the song paints. So many times we feel like we're trying to catch up in life. I know I do. Catch up on work, catch up on healing, catch up with the house. I never catch up with the house. You know, it's where we think we should be. But you know what? God isn't standing at the finish line tapping his foot. He's just walking with us patiently every step of the way. I love that. Oh, Isaiah 40:31 reminds us, those who wait on the Lord shall renew their strength. They shall mount up with wings as eagles. They shall run and not be weary, and they shall walk and not faint. One of my favorite verses. Sometimes waiting isn't wasted time. It's where God grows our faith. He reminds us he's with us, and he prepares us for what's ahead. Maybe you're in that season of waiting today. Don't lose heart. God hasn't forgotten you. He's still writing your story, and he's always right on time.
1: 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Sometimes it's kind of subtle. Sometimes it's just a big old huge blowout. I'm talking about the relationship between your kids. The sibling thing. 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I'm Julie Lyles Carr, host of the All Mom Does podcast, and sibling rivalry, well, it's a real thing. 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

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Lynette sharing a Sunday with you and this beautiful song from CeCe Winans. 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

When the gas light comes on, remember what it says in God's Word. He will take care of everything you need. 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

When I wake up in the morning, get out of bed, I always want to make sure that I thank God for another day. God, I'm just so grateful for you. 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
1: For my entire life, I always struggled with self-worth and believing that I was actually worthy of love. It felt like no matter where I turned, I never felt good enough. But one day, I decided that I no longer wanted those voices to rule my life. I remember the day I wrote the song. I wanted to write about my identity in Christ, a reminder for you and for me of the truth that you are a child of God and that you are so deeply loved by Him. And the truth is, no matter what you've been through or what you've done, Jesus loves you and He wants a relationship with you. I'm Megan Woods, and this is my song, The Truth.

0: Hi there. You're listening to Good Days with Lynette. I'm Lynette. Hi there. A reminder about our Praise Secret Sound. We are up and over $3,000 in that Secret Sound piggy bank. And our sponsors, Murray Kia in Abbotsford, would love to give you another $500 so that you could pay it forward. Okay, what would you do? That's one of the questions I always like to ask. What would you do with some of that money if you won? Would it be for some unexpected bills? Maybe for some renovations in your house? Maybe to do one last summer shebang before school starts with the kids? Whatever it is, start dreaming, because we play the Secret Sound two times a day, Monday through Friday, at 8:15 in the morning with Taylor and producer Aaron, then at 12:30, right around the lunch hour, with me. Okay, so if you'd like to know a list of those previous guesses so you're ready to play, simply text the word guess to me right now, 866-729-1065. You can do that right now.
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0: uplifting worship. Like, it gets all generations to worship God together. 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

Seth Schlieder, and Running Back to You, that song reminds me of the story of the prodigal son. God's got his arms open wide for you. He'll never leave you. Here's Chris Tomlin.

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1: Hi, this is Steve. 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

0: 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It corrects us when we're wrong and teaches us to do what's right.
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0: faith, hope, and love. That's We Are Messengers on Praise 106.5. Sounds like 1 Corinthians 13:13. And now these three remain, faith, hope, and love. But the greatest of these is love. I'd heard that chapter of Corinthians read at a wedding this summer. 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

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It's the presence of Jesus. 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

0: Ain't no way. That's Jamie McDonald on Praise 106.5. We'll making our way to England, Scotland, and Wales next year. 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

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Yeah. 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
1: Hi, David here. One author says, don't forget that God intentionally made your calling beyond your ability so that you would have to rely on Him to fulfill it.
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I got the joy of the Lord down in my heart to stay for King and Country. They're coming in concert in September. Tickets right now at praise1065.com. How you doing? I'm Mark Holland.

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0: Phil Wickham with Crowder. It really is Amazing Grace. That's their new one. My wife and I are blessed to have a big in-ground pool. And wouldn't you know, with the hot weather we've had the last week, the pool's been on the fritz. I was imagining all kinds of terrible scenarios as to what the problem was. But the pool guy came out and it was just, yes, once again, clogged with pine needles. And it was a pretty easy fix. It was making a terrible sound, though. And what is the Praise secret sound? No, it's not our pool. Of course, guess it right and you could win the current Murray Kia Abbotsford Piggy Bank. Take your best guess tomorrow morning at 8:15 and again at 12:30 in the afternoon. And to find out some recent guesses for the Praise secret sound, just text GUESS to 866-729-1065.
1: There's more to life than what we can see. 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The God who created us came to restore what had been broken and offer hope to a hurting world. 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The Bible teaches that all of us fall short of God's perfect standard. But through his grace, God offers forgiveness and a restored relationship with him through faith in Jesus Christ. On Tuesday, August 11th, it's Yes Day on Praise 106.5. 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Yes Day is coming August 11th. Let's help more people say yes to the hope found in Jesus.
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There's Cody Carnes on Praise 106.5. She gets into God's word. It's the Bible for Busy People podcast with Erica. 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

0: Elevation Worship with Alleluia on Praise at 06.5. And getting into God's Word tonight, our Daily Light Bible reading. It's selected verses from the New King James Version of the Bible. These are arranged into daily readings. It was originally put together by Samuel Baxter and Graham Lotz. Revived this great devotional. It's all scripture. You can also get it as a podcast at purposely.com. And you can get it on the radio this time of night for this August 9th. Verses tonight from Jeremiah, Genesis, Ecclesiastes, John, Psalms, and Colossians. Broken cisterns that can hold no water. Eve bore Cain and said, "I have acquired a man from the Lord. Come, let us build ourselves a city and a tower whose top is in the heavens." The Lord scattered them. Lot chose for himself all the plain of Jordan. It was well watered everywhere, like the garden of the Lord. But the men of Sodom were exceedingly wicked and sinful against the Lord. I set my heart to know wisdom and to know madness and folly. I perceive that this is also grasping for the wind. For in much wisdom is much grief, and he who increases knowledge increases sorrow. I made my works great. I built myself houses and planted myself vineyards. I also gathered for myself silver and gold. Then I looked on all of it, and indeed all was vanity and grasping for the wind. If anyone thirsts, let him come to me and drink. He satisfies the longing soul and fills the hungry soul with goodness. Set your mind on things above, not on things on the earth.
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0: Oh, I am just so grateful for this radio station, and that is the truth. 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

She left it in the river. That's Jamie McDonald on Praise 106.5. I'm leaving for my house. I'm Mark Holland. Thank you for listening to Praise the rest of Sunday and into the wee hours of Monday and throughout the week. And remember, too, yes day on Tuesday. Here's Chris Tomlin on Praise.

0: 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He shields anyone who takes refuge in him.
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1: Hi, my name is Taylor. 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Comfort sometimes will say, hey, stay with me. But God is saying, come with me. Grow. I'll make you new.
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2: Greetings to you. My name is Brant. 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We're honored. Producer Sherry is here too. We just are honored you're listening. Among the things we'll talk about this hour, I have a question. 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
2: 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Thank you again for being here.

Did you know that God's easier to talk to than most people? Yeah. And he can do something about it. If you want prayer, we're here for you. 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

0: If you're working tonight, let's go. Praise 106.5 will be with you all night. But if not, how about letting God work the night shift for you? Don't spend another sleepless night trying to solve your problems. God is faithful. Rest in Him.
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1: Look, I know it's not like super spiritually mature, but I was thinking about heaven. Mm-hmm. And I know there's going to be a lot of beautiful reunions. Like, it's going to be amazing. Mm-hmm. Just amazing. And healing and stuff. It's going to be incredible. Mm-hmm. If you'll forgive me for wondering about this, though, it did cross my mind. You know what? This may fall into the, you don't have to say everything that pops in your head, Brent, that my mom has drilled into my head. I'm not saying on the first day in heaven, but like day 5,000,007.
0: Okay.
1: Will guys who are bald be reunited with their hair? Like, would that be, like, would they be... Also, will that be a moment? I know it's not like, but it's not super important, but
0: well,
1: a lot of guys, I know I have
0: sure.
1: a lot of friends that would like, would love that.
0: And I don't know. We certainly don't have any theological basis for that, I don't think. Well he numbers the hairs.
1: All things new.
0: On our head. All things new. Like, all things new. Good.
1: Will that be kind of beautiful? I'm not saying the most beautiful thing, but just a beautiful, like, hey, that was kind of neat too.
0: We just walk up and down the streets of gold. Guys are on their knees just weeping with full heads of hair.
1: They go running, arms outstretched. Is that? It is!
2: It's my hair!
1: That's my hair! I want to be there on that day.
3: There's more to life than what we can see. 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The God who created us came to restore what had been broken and offer hope to a hurting world. Jesus willingly gave his life on the cross for us and rose again, overcoming death and bringing new life. The Bible teaches that all of us fall short of God's perfect standard, but through his grace, God offers forgiveness and a restored relationship with him through faith in Jesus Christ. Tomorrow is Yes Day on Praise 106.5. Throughout the day, we'll be inviting people across our communities to discover the hope, peace, and new life found in Jesus. 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Tomorrow is Yes Day. 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

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Yeah. We're here to fill you back up with that feeling of everything's going to be all right. 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
1: You guys are like positivity and uplifting in a sea of anxiety and bad news. 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
1: Hi, this is Mark, pressing on toward the goal for the upward call of Christ Jesus. 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
2: Hey there, what's going on? My name is Brent, and producer Sherry is here. I want to talk this hour about something we talk about a lot, and that is just how amazingly unique the God of the Bible is. He's exceptional. I wanted to kind of explain that a little bit coming up.

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1: For my entire life, I always struggled with self-worth and believing that I was actually worthy of love. It felt like no matter where I turned, I never felt good enough. But one day, I decided that I no longer wanted those voices to rule my life. I remember the day I wrote the song. I wanted to write about my identity in Christ, a reminder for you and for me of the truth that you are a child of God and that you are so deeply loved by Him. And the truth is, no matter what you've been through or what you've done, Jesus loves you and He wants a relationship with you. I'm Megan Woods, and this is my song, The Truth.

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2: I don't know. Maybe you wonder about this. You ever wonder, do I really believe this? Like what I'm saying about God or something? Like, do I really believe it? Like, kind of a struggle with that. Here's a possible answer in the form of another question. And that is, do you act like you believe it?
1: Ah.
2: Because that'll tell you. I mean, that's what we actually believe.
1: Yeah.
2: It's what we actually...
1: The things we do.
2: Things we actually do. So are you acting as though it were true? Mm. If you are, if your life is different in ways that would only be that way if you actually thought it was true, then that's a dead giveaway. Now, we can all grow in our faith and stuff, but if your life, somebody could look at it and see that you're acting as though something were true, that's a pretty strong indicator that's what you actually believe.
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0: 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I don't even turn the radio off. I just keep it on. I sleep with the music. I wake up with the music. I love it. I love it so much. It helps me. It keeps my head above water.
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1: No!
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1: Just an update, and it's hard to cut through all the news and noise.
0: Yes, there's a lot going on.
1: Yeah, but my update for my campaign for the Senate, this is in 2042.
0: Sure.
1: I think we need a mascot.
0: Grant, again.
1: And I think it needs to be an owl. I'd like it to be an owl. Like with the.
0: Why?
1: But with like a Uncle Sam hat.
0: Grant.
1: I think that'd be pretty cool. Because.
0: What do you think that's going to say?
1: People like mascots. It draws people in, makes people feel good. Like a big walking around owl, like a fuzzy.
0: That, you believe, is going to give you momentum for 2042 for people to want to have you as their senator.
1: I'm trying to find something, Sherry.
0: I don't know. I feel like an owl. I'm sorry.
1: And even if I don't get elected, I could keep.
0: As a friend.
1: Yeah, I could.
0: You just want a friend.
1: I could still wear it around.
2: There's more to life than what we can see. Alongside the beauty we experience in our world, there's also hurt, brokenness, and injustice. 2,000 years ago, Jesus stepped into human history. The God who created us came to restore what had been broken and offer hope to a hurting world. Jesus willingly gave his life on the cross for us and rose again, overcoming death and bringing new life. The Bible teaches that all of us fall short of God's perfect standard. But through his grace, God offers forgiveness and a restored relationship with him through faith in Jesus Christ. Tomorrow is Yes Day on Praise 106.5. Throughout the day, we'll be inviting people across our communities to discover the hope, peace, and new life found in Jesus. If you're already following Jesus, we'd love you to pray for those listening. You can also invite a friend to listen. 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Tomorrow is Yes Day. Let's help more people say yes to the hope found in Jesus.

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When you don't have the answers and you've got nothing, we can be humble. Remember, God's wisdom is infinite. It surpasses human understanding.

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1: Hi, it's Marv. Our true identity with Christ as our Savior? We're adopted in as His actual children. It's an amazing thing.
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1: Colossians chapter 2 says,
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1: Just throwing this out here, okay? I just read this, so I thought I would share it with you. And if you think it means something for you, awesome. If you don't, that's up to you too, like whatever, okay? But I did notice something in the book of Hebrews, in the Bible. It says, God disciplines us for our good in order that we may share in his holiness, like his set apartness, the peace that comes with that. And it says, no discipline seems pleasant at the time. It seems painful. Here, I'm reading again. Later on, however, it produces a harvest of peace. For those who have been trained by it. Therefore, strengthen your feeble arms and weak knees. That's what it says. Good. So I'm just throwing that out there. Obviously, it's talking about spiritual stuff, not actually working out. But you can view a situation like this that we're going through. It's not pleasant. However, in the end, if we're going deeper now,
0: we're trained by it.
1: And we're trained by it, the harvest is peace down the line.
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When the gaslight comes on, remember what it says in God's Word. He will take care of everything you need. 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
1: It just reminds me when, you know, things are rough, the words that just speak out when you can't reach your Bible all the time. 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
1: Hi, my name is Taylor. I remember one time my mom said, if God removed it, you've got to stop dragging it back into your life. 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
2: 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Greetings to you. My name is Brant. Thank you for listening. We're honored. Producer Sherry is here too. We just are honored you're listening. Among the things we'll talk about this hour, I have a question. Maybe it's not the most important question about heaven, but I wanted to kick that around a little bit. Also, yard sale tips and our new feature. Our new feature, it's called, what's it called?
3: Welcome to adulthood.
2: Yes. Mm-hmm. Yes. And just stuff we've learned the hard way, and we're all growing up, hopefully. So talk about that, too. Thank you again for being here.

You just filled up your tank, huh? Yeah. We're here to fill you back up with that feeling of everything's gonna be all right. 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

0: It reminds me constantly that I'm not alone. Not just the music, but you keep us motivated to do what we need to do to bless others. So it's just the body of Christ moving forward in a positive and loving and compassionate way. So thank you.
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Praise 106.5 will be with you all night. But if not, how about letting God work the night shift for you? 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
1: Look, I know it's not like super spiritually mature, but I was thinking about heaven. Mm-hmm. And I know there's going to be a lot of beautiful reunions. Like, it's going to be amazing. Mm-hmm. Just amazing. And healing and stuff. It's going to be incredible. Mm-hmm. If you'll forgive me for wondering about this, though, it did cross my mind. You know what? This may fall into the, you don't have to say everything that pops in your head, Brent, that my mom has drilled into my head. I'm not saying on the first day in heaven, but like day 5,000,007.
0: Okay.
1: Will guys who are bald be reunited with their hair? Like, would that be, like, would they be... Also, will that be a moment? I know it's not like, it's not super important, but a lot of guys, I know I have a lot of friends that would love that.
0: And I don't know. We certainly don't have any theological basis for that, I don't think. Well, he numbers the hairs.
1: All things new.
0: On our head. All things new. Like, all things new. Good.
1: Will that be kind of beautiful? I'm not saying the most beautiful thing, but just a beautiful, like, hey, that was kind of neat too.
0: We just walk up and down the streets with gold. Guys are on their knees just weeping with full heads of hair.
1: They go running, arms outstretched. Is that? It is!
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1: That's my hair! I want to be there on that day.
3: 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I'm Julie Lyles Carr, host of the All Mom Does podcast. 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
1: Hey, that might be just what you need.
0: Yeah.
1: 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Oddly refreshing. 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

Did you have a good weekend? I'm glad we're back together. Ann Wilson, God's Story. You're listening to Praise 106.5. My name is Taylor Mills. We're so glad you're here. Good morning. I've gone.

0: grateful for you.
1: Thanks for hanging out with me. It's Praise 106.5. My name is Taylor. So I was talking to my mom about things to do when, like, if you go away and you have a trash can, right? And then you come home and there might be flies and some other things in the trash can. You can, I don't even like saying the word. My mom said that her mom used to put salt in the bottom of the trash can. That was like her grandmother's trick and her trick. Now you had to make sure that it was clean, but it would absorb moisture, and a drier trash can is super less attractive to flies and other insects. And then she was also talking about how baking soda was something that she put in the trash can. I started thinking about all of the things that my grandmother used to talk about. Like, you know, things that they didn't have, like, pest control or stuff back then. And so I was thinking of the weird things that I used to see my grandmother do. And I don't really think it worked. Like, I'm always going to call the pest control. Let me just say that right now. I don't think it really worked, because my grandmother used to say, just put cinnamon all over where you see those ants. Well, I would still see ants at her house, but it's interesting and fun to think about the things that our grandmothers and, I don't know, our moms taught us.
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14: Well, good Monday morning to you. It looks like we're going to get a little bit relief from the temperature this week, although if you're in central and southern BC, still going to see some air quality concerns due to that wildfire smoke. But just talking of temperature, if you're in Vancouver today, looking at a high of 23, low of 14. If you're in Abbotsford, high of 24. And if you're in Bellingham, high of 71, getting down to 56 overnight.

the Prey Secret Sound, thanks to Murray Kia of Abbotsford. We're going to play it at 8:15 this morning. Now, if I were you, I would set an alarm on my phone. I would also go look at the recent guesses at praise1065.com.

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0: I love local stories like this. If you ever have one, don't forget to let me know about it. I'm Taylor, Praise 106.5. All right, Bob and Heather from Abbotsford decided August wasn't just going to be another month on the calendar. They're riding nearly 800 kilometers to raise money for sick kids in Toronto. And it reminds me that not every hero wears a cape. I know you hear that. This is a perfect example of a hometown hero. Sometimes they put on a bike helmet and you never know how one decision, one little act of kindness could completely change someone else's story. And I just know there are other people that are listening right now and you have a story of somebody local that's gone above and beyond. Let us know about it on Praise 106.5, 866-729-1065. Good morning. And way to go, Bob and Heather from Abbotsford.
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6: 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It's Ryan from United Faith Mortgage, and it's hard for a lot of families right now. 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
1: Colossians chapter 2 says,
0: let your lives overflow with thanksgiving for all he has done.
1: That's good for this month and all year.

0: left work and I was driving home. And I started to think about I have some anxiety for some stuff that's coming up. It was stealing my peace on my beautiful drive home. And then I started thinking about how do I convey to you what I'm doing and how we all shouldn't do it. Well, scripture tells us, do not worry, tomorrow will worry about itself. But yet, that's easy to say, right? But when you listen to me, know that I'm just like you. And I started to think about, imagine if, I mean, we don't want this to happen, but somebody broke into your house and they didn't steal your TV or your jewelry or anything big. They just stole your ability to laugh with your kids. They stole your dinner, your peace. They stole your thought process to be able to just look at what's in front of you and enjoy what's in front of you. Well, you would call the police immediately, right? Anxiety and worry does that all the time. It walks into our lives and steals what we have with something that might happen tomorrow or the next day or the future. And a lot of times I let it. I just let it walk in. I let it walk into my life and take everything from me. Jesus said, do not worry about tomorrow. And I think that's because tomorrow is a terrible thief. I keep saying this piece of scripture out loud. It's Isaiah 26:3. You keep him in perfect peace whose mind is stayed on you. Keep your mind on Jesus.
1: 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Good morning, I'm Donna. Let's take a look at your traffic. If you're heading out of Port Coquitlam west on the Maryhill Bypass, it is busy from Kingsway to Broadway. Then in Delta on Highway 91 northbound, it'll be slow around 72nd Avenue. Traffic is from Purposely Equipped. How do the gospel writers uniquely reveal Jesus? 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I'm Donna for Praise 106.5.
2: Thank you, Donna, and good morning. If you're in Mount Vernon, looking at a high of 72. How about if you're in Surrey, it's going to be 23, getting down to 14 tonight. And if you're in Chilliwack, probably more affected by the smoke, looking at a high of 24. Still praying for clear skies to get those firefighting aircraft in there. Tomorrow is Yes Day on Praise 106.5. If you've been waiting to say yes to Jesus, why not today? And if not today, be sure to tune in tomorrow all day on Praise as we share stories of Jesus working in the lives of people in our community. You don't want to miss it. 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

0: Praise 106.5. My name is Taylor Mills, talking to you about waiting. Why is it so hard to wait on God? It's the hardest part, sitting in the in-between wondering, God, hello, have you forgotten about me? Are you there? But there are so many times that what God has been preparing me for has taken time because I'm the one who needs to change. Have you walked through that before?
1: Oh, yes, many times, many times. A few years ago, I wanted to start my own business, and it is quite a big learning experience for me. And it got very, very stressful. And I remember one day walking in and telling my son, I can't do this. I'm not going to do it. It's just not worth it. And I prayed and I said, God, please show me. Is this what you want me to do? I received a letter from one of the insurance companies that said that I was not approved as a provider. The very next day, no kidding, the same company sent me another letter saying that I was approved. And so, yeah. And
0: I
1: so
0: love
1: I
0: it.
1: Said, oh, God, yes. So you're telling me this is what you want me to do. But it's the waiting part is the most difficult part. But if you have faith and you pray and just stand there and just wait, there's a lot of times he's given us the answer, but we can't see it. Or we see it and we won't recognize it. So we just have to be patient and wait.
2: 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Freedom from that old life, that old nature. And that kind of freedom was purchased by love, God's love.
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Nobody gets to hold your joy hostage today. Keep saying that out loud. Not your mood, not your circumstances, nobody. It's yours, and it's already been given. Praise 106.5.

0: It's very positive. It keeps me in a good mood all day. 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

0: morning. It's Praise 106.5. My name is Taylor Mills. My grandmothers were officially life hackers back in the day, and I'm just now realizing it. Sore throats, you did salt water. A bee sting, baking soda. Ants in the kitchen, cinnamon. Smell in the refrigerator, you know, the baking soda. I remember my grandmother said, if your trash can is dirty and you're going away for a week, pour salt in it because it'll keep the flies and maggots and moisture out or something like that. I don't know. My mom was talking about it. About, like, vinegar was a cure for everything back in the day. They didn't have anything to search up. They just somehow knew. It makes me wonder what wisdom we're missing because we've gotten so busy looking at our phones instead of listening to what people are actually saying and they've lived through and by. I would love to know, like, what's an old trick your grandma swore by that actually worked? 866-729-1065.
1: 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Good morning, I'm Donna. Let's see what's happening on the roads. If you're heading out of Langley on Highway 1 westbound, it's a little slow from 256th Street to 240th. Then again in Coquitlam from the Lougheed Highway to Sprott Street. Out of Port Coquitlam, heading west on the Maryhill Bypass, it is busy from just after the Lougheed Highway to Broadway. And in Delta on Highway 91 northbound, it's crowded from 72nd Avenue to the Alex Fraser. Traffic is from Purposely Equipped. How do the gospel writers uniquely reveal Jesus? 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I'm Donna for Praise 106.5.
2: Thanks, Donna. Hey, some of you have told me that you like the heat. 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You're invited to something special. Tomorrow is Yes Day on Praise 106.5. 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And don't worry, we're not stopping the music that you love. We're just hyper-focusing on stories of what Jesus can do if you just say yes. 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
1: God is still in the business of taking dead things, dead dreams, dead seasons, growing something right out of them right now. 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

When the gas light comes on, remember what it says in God's Word. 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

0: Hey, it's Taylor, Praise 106.5. Good morning. So I saw a survey that said 81% of Canadians have spent time this year asking one question. What's the purpose of life? I get that. I don't think it's just a Canadian question. I think we've all asked that at 2 a.m. after a hard day. And you know what gives me hope? Your purpose isn't something you have to earn or chase. Before you even had a job title or a paycheck, God already knew why He created you. Your greatest purpose is simply knowing Him and letting Him lead you.
1: 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And it just keeps me focused on the right thing. And I love it.
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11: For my entire life, I always struggled with self-worth and believing that I was actually worthy of love. It felt like no matter where I turned, I never felt good enough. But one day, I decided that I no longer wanted those voices to rule my life. I remember the day I wrote the song I wanted to write about my identity in Christ, a reminder for you and for me of the truth that you are a child of God and that you are so deeply loved by Him. And the truth is, no matter what you've been through or what you've done, Jesus loves you and He wants a relationship with you. I'm Megan Woods, and this is my song, The Truth.

I hope you had a great weekend. Hey, it's Taylor Mills on Praise 106.5. Whatever's broken in you right now, your body, your heart, your home, God is not overwhelmed by it. He sees it, and he's not done working on everything. Keep talking to him. Keep praying. Make it.

0: 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Hi.
1: Hi, Taylor. This is Heather, and I needed that reminder to let God be God.
2: That's right, because it's not our job to give God guidance or direction or tell him what to do. His ways are higher than ours, Heather, and I need that reminder too.
1: Amen. Isn't that the truth?
2: That deep sigh of letting it all go to the foot of the cross.
1: That's it. Because I cannot do it on my own.
2: No, and have you ever tried to manipulate a situation to try to make the outcome benefit you, but you're praying to God about it, but you're still manipulating it?
1: Like every day, all the time.
2: Heather, yes. I'm glad you're listening. Let's say this to one another. I'll say it to you and you say it back. Let God be God.
1: Let God be God. Amen. Hallelujah. Okay, thanks, Taylor. Love you.
2: Love you too. Bye, Heather.

0: Praise 106.5. Good morning, I'm Donna. Let's take a look at your traffic. Heading out of Burnaby on Highway 1 westbound, it is slow from Gilardi to Sprott Street and before the Iron Workers. Then in Delta on Highway 17 southbound near 80th Street, there's a crash blocking the left lane. It's a little backed up there. And then on Highway 91 northbound, it's busy from 72nd Avenue to Cliveden. In Richmond on Highway 99 southbound, it's going to be crowded from before the Steveston Highway to the Massey Tunnel. Traffic is from God on the Go, bringing you quick, encouraging devotionals to strengthen your faith as a family, anytime, anywhere. 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I'm Donna for Praise 106.5.
1: Thanks, Donna. Good morning. This is Aaron. Central and southern BC still dealing with smoke this morning, but we'll get a little relief from the temperature this week. You're looking at a high of 23 if you're in Vancouver. You'll see 24 if you're in Abbotsford. If you're in Bellingham, a high of 71 and a low of 56 tonight.
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name's Taylor, and I hope you're having a great morning. Praise 106.5. We're so glad you're here. Whatever you're up against today, God is bigger. God is bigger. God is bigger. Not almost bigger, bigger, period. 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
0: All right. I have walked into a room before and I have felt like, well, everybody already has their people. Everyone's laughing. Everyone belongs. And you start wondering, is it too late for me? You know, I know so many people my age that are still looking for those close relationships and friendships. And I've had friends, I mean, I'm so blessed in the friend department, that have been with me since like sixth grade. Every close friendship starts with two strangers who just decide to risk an awkward conversation. Are you willing to put yourself out there? Are you willing to text somebody? Maybe you aren't, but maybe this is your kind of sign that God's saying, go ahead, do it. Maybe just one hi. Maybe you're just one hi away from someone who needs a friend as much as you do.
2: There's more to life than what we can see. Alongside the beauty we experience in our world, there's also hurt, brokenness, and injustice. 2,000 years ago, Jesus stepped into human history. The God who created us came to restore what had been broken and offer hope to a hurting world. Jesus willingly gave his life on the cross for us and rose again, overcoming death and bringing new life. The Bible teaches that all of us fall short of God's perfect standard, but through his grace, God offers forgiveness and a restored relationship with him through faith in Jesus Christ. Tomorrow is Yes Day on Praise 106.5. Throughout the day, we'll be inviting people across our communities to discover the hope, peace, and new life found in Jesus. 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Tomorrow is Yes Day. Let's help more people say yes to the hope found in Jesus. 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
1: I wish I would have learned this years and years ago. 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I spent so much time in my life saying, what's my purpose, God? What am I supposed to do? Show me the big thing you created me to do, Jesus. And then one day, I think he told me, like, maybe your purpose isn't something you find. Maybe your purpose is someone you become. Because if you're becoming more like Jesus, you're never going to miss your purpose. You'll find it in a conversation and forgiving someone and how you act with a boss or a coworker, a neighbor, your family, your spouse. Forgiveness is a big one. In encouraging a coworker, in showing up when it's inconvenient for you. I've lacked in that area. Like, if I don't want to do it, I'm not going to do it. But that's not being the hands and feet of Jesus. We keep waiting for God to hand us some map. And what if he's just handing us opportunity after opportunity after opportunity? And in those opportunities, we find our purpose.

0: Cities 106.5. Good morning, I'm Donna. Let's see what's happening on the roads. Out of Coquitlam on Highway 1 westbound, you'll get bogged down between King Edward Street and Sprott Street and before the Iron Workers. Then in Delta on Highway 17 southbound near 80th Street, we've got a crash blocking the left lane and it is backed up there. Then on Highway 91 northbound, it's busy from the Alex Fraser to Number 7 Road. In Richmond on Highway 99 southbound, it's going to be crowded from the golf course to the Massey Tunnel. Traffic is from God on the Go, bringing you quick, encouraging devotionals to strengthen your faith as a family, anytime, anywhere. 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
1: Thank you, Donna, and good morning. If you're in Mount Vernon, looking at a high of 72. How about if you're in Surrey, it's going to be 23, getting down to 14 tonight. And if you're in Chilliwack, probably more affected by the smoke, looking at a high of 24.
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0: Hey, it's Taylor. Praise 106.5. Did you hear about the 10-year-old boy who was pulled underwater for about 5 minutes in a BC river? Gosh, the kind of story that usually doesn't end the way you hope. But that day, a medical team just happened to be relaxing nearby. There are no coincidences, I think. They rushed over. They saved his life. He's still recovering and needs our prayers. And moments like this remind me sometimes what looks like a coincidence is actually God placing the exact people, exactly the right time in the right place when we need them. And I don't think that's luck. That's God's grace and his love and goodness for us. What an amazing story, seriously. Paul is now recovering, and we just got to continue to pray for Paul, okay? He's still in the hospital, and prayers are awesome.
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11: 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Worry is a bully. God's got this. 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
1: If you feel worthless, lift up your head and remember, God made you and his love for you is constant.

I'm grateful for you this morning. It's Praise 106.5. My name is Taylor Mills. You know, some days you don't feel worthy of anything. Like, nothing good's going to happen to me. But this isn't about what you deserve. It's about who God is and what he can do. And he is worthy of everything you bring him today while we praise and worship with CeCe Winans. Oh.

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0: My name's Taylor. And that is, you are going to mess up. You are a human being. You are not a robot. God knows every detail of you. You're not going to do everything perfectly. You're going to do things you wish you could take back. You're going to miss appointments. You're going to lose your patience. You're going to burn the dinner. You're going to make wrong decisions. And then 5 minutes later, make another wrong decision. But the goal isn't never to fail. The goal is to be honest and reflective super fast, faster and faster each time you make a mistake, I think. It may be humbling yourself to go, wait a minute, is it me? Am I doing something? Being reflective, right? Apologize, learn from it, make it right when you can. And then you have to stop punishing yourself for being imperfect. Because I know that God's grace and mercy, it's not reserved for the polished versions of you. It's for the real you, the one who is going to learn and grow and get back up every single day. I think there are things that we do in our life every day that God is asking us to be self-reflective and change and be made new.
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4: Praise 106.5. Good morning, I'm Donna. Let's take a look at your traffic. Heading out of Coquitlam on Highway 1 westbound, it is slow going from North Road pretty much all the way to the Ironworkers. Then in Delta on Highway 17 southbound near 80th Street, a crash is blocking the left lane. That's affecting you to the Highway 91 connector. Then on Highway 91 northbound, it is busy from the Alex Fraser to Number 7 Road. If you're heading out of Richmond on Highway 99 southbound, it is crowded from the golf course to the Massey Tunnel. 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I'm Donna for Praise 106.5.
5: Thanks, Donna. Hey, some of you have told me that you like the heat. 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You're invited to something special. Tomorrow is Yes Day on Praise 106.5. We've never done this before, but we're dedicating an entire day on the air to telling stories of what happens when you say yes to Jesus. And don't worry, we're not stopping the music that you love. We're just hyper-focusing on stories of what Jesus can do if you just say yes. 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
1: 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Who's this?
2: This is Anita. I'm calling from Mission, BC.
1: Well, you are caller number 9 today, Anita.
2: Amazing.
1: Yes. How's your weekend?
2: It was really good. Yeah, I think we had a nice balance of doing things and not doing things.
1: Well, that's always good. What kind of things did you do?
2: I think we did a lot of swimming.
1: Nice. That sounds like fun. Well, today you're going to be playing for about $3,100 in the Praise Secret Sound and an extra $500 to pay it forward to a friend from Murray Kia in Abbotsford. What would you do if you won today?
2: We've been having a lot of summer fun, but it all adds up. So probably some bill paying and then the nice dinner maybe.
1: Smart, smart. And who would you help out with the extra $500 from Murray Kia?
2: I think that somebody helped with the idea of this guest. So if it was right, probably them, if I can remember who it was.
1: Okay, well, let's see if we can make it happen. I'll play you the sound 2 times. Here we go. For all the marbles. What is that sound, Anita?
2: Okay, so the guess this time is when you have a nozzle on your outdoor hose that does the spraying and you spray it.
1: All right, spraying the nozzle on a hose. Let's see.
3: It's not the right guess. Maybe you just need a snack. That usually helps me. Call back and try again.
2: Oh, thank you.
1: You have a good rest of your week, okay?
2: Thank you, you as well.
1: Okay, add that to the list of the previous guesses at praise1065.com. 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

0: It's Brent and Sherry. 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
1: It really is true. 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Nobody's stepping in here and pitching.
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1: 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That's just the way we humans are. 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He still loves me. His love isn't dependent on me, it's dependent on him.
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0: It fills me up, you know, and I always enjoyed the music, just praise music in general. I listen to it all the time. It's the stuff that I had to deal with out there every day. It fills me up. It's making me a better person, a better driver, just to love people.
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0: on my mind.
1: Thanks for hanging out with me. It's Praise 106.5. My name is Taylor. So I was talking to my mom about things to do when, like, if you go away and you have a trash can, right? And then you come home and there might be flies and some other things in the trash can. You can, I don't even like saying the word. My mom said that her mom used to put salt in the bottom of the trash can. That was like her grandmother's trick and her trick. Now you had to make sure that it was clean, but it would absorb moisture, and a drier trash can is super less attractive to flies and other insects. And then she was also talking about how baking soda was something that she put in the trash can. I started thinking about all of the things that my grandmother used to talk about. Like, you know, things that they didn't have, like, pest control or stuff back then. And so I was thinking of the weird things that I used to see my grandmother do. And honestly, I don't really think it worked. Like, I'm always going to call the pest control. Let me just say that right now. I don't think it really worked, because my grandmother used to say, just put cinnamon all over where you see those ants. Well, I would still see ants at her house, but it's interesting and fun to think about the things that our grandmothers and, I don't know, our moms taught us.
2: 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Good morning, I'm Donna. Let's see what's happening on the roads. At Burnaby on Highway 1 westbound, it is slow from Gallardi to the Ironworkers. Then in Delta on Highway 91 northbound, it's busy from Derwent Way to Number 7 Road. And if you're heading south out of Richmond on Highway 99, trying to get to the Massey Tunnel, it does start getting crowded right around Blundell Road. 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
3: Thanks, Donna. Good morning. This is Aaron. Central and southern BC still dealing with smoke this morning, but we'll get a little relief from the temperature this week. You're looking at a high of 23 if you're in Vancouver. You'll see 24 if you're in Abbotsford. If you're in Bellingham, a high of 71 and a low of 56 tonight. Tomorrow is Yes Day on Praise 106.5. We'll spend all day inviting you to say yes to Jesus. If you have a friend you've been trying to reach with the gospel, any day is a good day on Praise, but tomorrow is a great day to point them to Praise 106.5 for a Yes Day.

You are not what people say about you. You are not you on your worst day, your past, your worst mistake, your worst season. You are who God says you are. Don't go by those feelings and those little opinions of everybody. God has already settled it. Ben Fuller, Praise 106.5.

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1: Hi there, I'm Steve. Want more peace and less anxiety? Well, being thankful makes a big difference, and being thankful to God can change your life.
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my beautiful friend Lynette. She joins us at 10 o'clock, and then she's going to have a chance for you to play the Praise Secret Sound thanks to Murray Kia of Abbotsford. Check it out. All the guesses, praise1065.com.

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This is the whole process for listening to Praise 106.5. You ready? Okay, there you go. Endless hope that comes from Jesus. 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
1: Taylor, hi, this is James. How are you?
0: Hey, James, I'm okay. What about you?
1: I'm awesome. Thank you. Best scripture, the one I live by on a daily, is Matthew 18:20, where two or more are gathered in my name, I am there. And as I walk, and my walk gets better and better and closer to Christ, numerous times at work, at home, in public, when I don't know somebody.
0: Amen.
1: I'm feeling overwhelmed. I'll grab, you believe, I know you believe, pray with me. And I'll grab his hand and we pray. And I know that God is listening because he's there right with us because it says so.
0: Look at you living boldly and out loud for Jesus. I love that. Sometimes that's scary to do. You never know how somebody's going to react, but it doesn't matter because God's got it.
1: I'm telling you, it's the one to live by for sure on a daily.
2: 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Sometimes it's just a big old huge blowout. 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I'm Julie Lyles Carr, host of the All Mom Does podcast. 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
1: There is no way that you can make it through it, but there's a way that you can make it through it because God is going to help you get through it. 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No way you're still standing on your own. 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That's grace. 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

0: I am just so grateful for this radio station, and that is the truth. 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

0: left work and I was driving home. And I started to think about, I have some anxiety for some stuff that's coming up. It was stealing my peace on my beautiful drive home. And then I started thinking about, how do I convey to you what I'm doing and how we all shouldn't do it? Well, scripture tells us, do not worry, tomorrow will worry about itself. But yet, that's easy to say, right? But when you listen to me, know that I'm just like you. And I started to think about, imagine if, I mean, we don't want this to happen, but somebody broke into your house and they didn't steal your TV or your jewelry or anything big. They just stole your ability to laugh with your kids. They stole your dinner, your peace. They stole your thought process to be able to just look at what's in front of you and enjoy what's in front of you. Well, you would call the police immediately, right? Anxiety and worry does that all the time. It walks into our lives and steals what we have with something that might happen tomorrow or the next day or the future. And a lot of times I let it. I just let it walk in. I let it walk into my life and take everything from me. Jesus said, do not worry about tomorrow. And I think that's because tomorrow is a terrible thief. I keep saying this piece of scripture out loud. It's Isaiah 26:3. You keep him in perfect peace whose mind is stayed on you. Keep your mind on Jesus.
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13: I've had some of the most amazing times that anyone could ever have on this earth. And I've also had some very hard things hit me. And I don't think we're that different from each other. We all experience the goodness of God, and we all experience some things that we're just utterly confused and hurt deeply by. I wrote Nothing Sweeter because I have seen the beauty of this life, and I've seen the sorrow by the bitter grave side. And I've landed on this. There's nothing sweeter than the precious love of God.

Even when today feels hard or challenging, God is still writing something good out of all of it. Even if you've messed it up, He can take whatever we've done and turn it into something amazing. Hang on to that hope. 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

When the gaslight comes on, remember what it says in God's Word. He will take care of everything you need. 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
1: Hi, this is Mark. God's Word says today is the day of salvation. Don't worry about yesterday. Don't worry about tomorrow. How can you live for Jesus today?
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3: Okay. I'm about to...

Instead of worrying, why not pray about it? 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

0: 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Hi there, I'm Steve. This is a really powerful story. A man was threatening to jump off a bridge in Nashville, and then Nashville PD Lieutenant Mike Hotz arrived on the scene.
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0: You guys are like positivity and uplifting in a sea of anxiety and bad news. And I just know that I can always turn you guys on and you'll be positive and I can hear God's word. So thank you.
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Going to be all right. Raise 106.5. Hey, you know what tomorrow is? Yeah, I know it's Tuesday. Besides Tuesday, tomorrow is Yes Day. Now, this is the first time we've done this, but we're going to talk about Jesus and saying yes to him. And we're going to see how many people are willing to say yes to Jesus for the very first time, giving their lives to him. Or some people may say yes to recommitting themselves to Jesus.

0: yes to taking their faith to the next level? There are all kinds of yeses you can give depending on where you are right now. 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So that's going to be a big part of it, too. Yes Day. 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
1: We had the scariest, windiest day ever recently. My friend had a massive trampoline picked up, flipped, and landed two houses down. But he sent me another picture from that same day of his flimsy little yard sign promoting Easter services at his church, standing strong through the storm. It's Ryan from United Faith Mortgage, and recently we've worked with hundreds of radio listeners who are that little sign. With the rising costs of everything have been stormy times, causing tough credit card debt and bad monthly interest, making it hard to hold on. 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If a cash-out refinance would help your situation, we are a direct lender, one of the largest faith-based mortgage companies in the U.S., and we're committed to Praise 106.5 at United Faith Mortgage.
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0: I love the music. I can let my kids listen to it and not worry about what they're going to hear. And a lot of the songs just speak to my heart.
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Praise 106.5. We sometimes have to wait for God. He sure waits for us, too. Here's Zach Williams and Ben Fuller, and Wait For Me.

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1: Hi, this is Taylor Mills. Have you ever noticed some prayers don't change your situation, but they change you?
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Yeah. We're here to fill you back up with that feeling of everything's gonna be all right. Praise 106.5.

0: your love. Breeze 106.5. I am Steve. That is Toby Mack. Hey, the Lions had a nice win on Saturday. They beat the Hamilton Tiger Cats 27-24. So that's two in a row. Is the season turning around? I don't know. Could be. They play Calgary coming up on Thursday in Calgary.
1: There's more to life than what we can see. Alongside the beauty we experience in our world, there's also hurt, brokenness, and injustice. 2,000 years ago, Jesus stepped into human history. The God who created us came to restore what had been broken and offer hope to a hurting world. Jesus willingly gave his life on the cross for us and rose again, overcoming death and bringing new life. The Bible teaches that all of us fall short of God's perfect standard, but through his grace, God offers forgiveness and a restored relationship with him through faith in Jesus Christ. Tomorrow is Yes Day on Praise 106.5. Throughout the day, we'll be inviting people across our communities to discover the hope, peace, and new life found in Jesus. 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Tomorrow is Yes Day. 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

0: Praise 106.5, that's Hallelujah from the Elevation Worship. So, hey, when's the last time you said to yourself, wow, I can't believe I'm here? Well, here's an opportunity to do that. We're taking a trip to England, Scotland, and Wales to see the countryside and some cities, too. We'll spend time in Edinburgh and some time in London, but you'll also go to Stratford-upon-Avon, which is where Shakespeare is from. You'll see grassy slopes and spectacular castles and mountainside lakes. And if this sounds good to you, well, we have the trip isn't until next spring, but we have a preview party coming up next week. It's on the 18th. You can come in person or you can come to the party virtually. That's what I'm looking for. It'll be visual too.
1: Yes.
0: You know how that works. So if you want to come to the preview party to find out more about the trip, RSVP by texting the word British to 866-729-1065.
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7: Hey, Phil Wickham here. A few years back, I found myself in a tough situation, asking God what it looked like for me to follow His way through it, and He responded by giving me a poem. If you curse me, I will bless you. If you hurt me, I'll forgive. If you hate me, I will love you. I choose the Jesus way. And as I read that poem back, I realized how amazing this Jesus is that we follow. But I also realized how far from Him I was, and I want to follow Your way. And it has changed my heart and my life, and I pray that we do the same for others. Here's the Jesus way.

0: I've been listening for a longest time and also working at home. It just gives me hope all the time. Every minute, that's what I listen. It lifts me up. It's just amazing.
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It's going to be sunny with a high of 23 in Vancouver today. Sunny and 70 in Bellingham. No matter how you calculate it, that's really nice. Here's Hopeful on Praise 106.5. Wake up.

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1: Hi, David here. Chuck Swindoll says, be an intercessor. Remember to pray for those who have needs only God can meet. For when I am weak, then I am strong.
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1: Colossians chapter 2 says,
0: "Let your lives overflow with thanksgiving for all he has done."
1: That's good for this month and all year.

0: 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Hi, I'm Steve. You know, God can take your small gesture of kindness and turn it into something bigger than you ever could have imagined. During the pandemic, Alex, who lives in Muskogee, Oklahoma, decided to bring groceries to a struggling family he knew. They had like five kids. Well, one food item in particular caused a stir.
1: And it was this little kid, they called him Red. And Red saw those Fruit Loops and flipped out. He did like a two-minute dance about these Fruit Loops. Fruit Loops, oh, Fruit Loops. And I tell people all the time, that changed my life.
0: 6 years later, Alex runs an organization called the Miracle Crew. They provide food, clothing, and other materials to people in need, and they also refer people to mental health services. He says anyone can make a difference by starting small.
1: You don't need $1 million worth of equipment, or you don't need beautiful buildings and structures to help somebody. You can help, start by helping your neighbor.
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2: Hey, this is Raquel.
1: Raquel. Hi, Raquel. Where are you calling from today?
2: I'm actually calling from Kennewick.
1: Well, Raquel, you are caller number 9.
2: Oh, yay.
1: So tell me, how was your weekend?
2: It was busy. We actually just moved in the area. So unpacking and all of that good stuff.
1: Yeah, I just moved here in January, so I get how that is. Seems like the unpacking never stops.
2: Yeah, you just want it to be done. But then you start one thing and you realize, oh, I have to do that. And oh, I have to do that. And at the end of the day, okay, did I do anything today? Or just like walked around the house?
1: Exactly. But hey, Raquel, you're going to be playing for $3,100 today in the Praise Secret Sound. What would you do with that money?
2: There's a lot of stuff I can use it for, you know, like new curtains, paying for a water softener because water here in Kennewick is hard water. So, yeah.
1: Oh, okay. And Murray, Kia, and Abbotsford, they want to help you pay it forward to a friend with an extra $500. Who would you give that to?
2: I could give it to my daughter, who's a missionary. So, yeah, that would help her mission.
1: Oh, cool. Where is she a missionary at?
2: She's with Damascus Missions in Ohio.
1: Wow, cool. Alrighty. Well, I'll play you the sound 2 times and see what you can make of it. Here we go. What do you think that is?
2: Okay, it doesn't sound like that, but I'm thinking it's a zip tie.
1: Is it a zip tie?
3: That guest took off. Maybe you should book another flight and try again.
1: Oh, but you know what? Hey, enjoy getting unpacked, and someday soon, your house will feel like a home, right?
2: Yeah, thanks, Aaron.
1: All right, add that one to the list at praise1065.com. 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

When the gaslight comes on, remember what it says in God's Word. 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

0: That's new from the River Worship. It's called PDA on Praise 106.5. Hi, I'm Steve. Okay, so we've got a chance for you to change your life. And I don't say that lightly. I mean, this is the biggest decision you can make in your entire life is to follow Jesus. And so tomorrow, we're dedicating a whole day to that. We're calling it Yes Day. And we're going to give you the chance to call in and say yes to Jesus. Yes, I want him to be the Lord of my life. I want him to save me. I want him to forgive me. I want to follow him. You'll be overwhelmed with how cool this is. Yeah, I mean, the experience of knowing that you're his child is just, I mean, it's off the charts. And it'll change your forever. So here's what we're going to do. All day, we're going to give you an opportunity to say yes to Jesus. This could be yes to following him for the first time. It could be yes to coming back to him. It could be yes to, if you're ready following him, that you're going to take your faith up a notch. And when you call in, you'll talk to someone who can pray with you, who can answer your questions, who can guide you through the whole thing. It's going to be amazing. So Yes Day is tomorrow on Praise 106.5.
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0: Praise 106.5 with Matt Maher. Going to be all right. Hi, I'm Steve. You know what was all right? Yes. Over the weekend, the Lions starting to maybe turn the season around. They beat Hamilton by 3 points, 27-24. So their second win in a row. They got Nathan Rourke back. And another game coming up Thursday at Calgary.
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1: It just reminds me when, you know, things are rough, the words that just speak out when you can't read your Bible all the time. 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
2: 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I try but

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Anyway, God does wait for us. Here's Zach Williams.

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0: 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That is Stars Go Dim. Hi, I'm Steve. It's sunny today and high of 23 in Vancouver, 70 in Bellingham. Tomorrow, it looks like it's going to be sunny again with temperatures around 23 in Vancouver and 26 farther inland, and sunny in Bellingham with a high of 73.
1: You've been picking up on some little signals, some little signs. Sometimes it's kind of subtle. Sometimes it's just a big old huge blowout. I'm talking about the relationship between your kids. The sibling thing. As a mom, it's one of the things that I've had to learn how to navigate through the years. I'm Julie Lyles Carr, host of the All Mom Does podcast. And sibling rivalry, well, it's a real thing. 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
2: 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My friend had a massive trampoline picked up, flipped, and landed two houses down. But he sent me another picture from that same day of his flimsy little yard sign promoting Easter services at his church, standing strong through the storm. It's Ryan from United Faith Mortgage, and recently we've worked with hundreds of radio listeners who are that little sign. With the rising costs of everything have been stormy times, causing tough credit card debt and bad monthly interest, making it hard to hold on. 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If a cash out refinance would help your situation, we are a direct lender, one of the largest faith-based mortgage companies in the U.S., and we're committed to Praise 106.5 at United Faith Mortgage.
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1: For my entire life, I always struggled with self-worth and believing that I was actually worthy of love. It felt like no matter where I turned, I never felt good enough. But one day, I decided that I no longer wanted those voices to rule my life. I remember the day I wrote the song. I wanted to write about my identity in Christ, a reminder for you and for me of the truth that you are a child of God and that you are so deeply loved by Him. And the truth is, no matter what you've been through or what you've done, Jesus loves you and He wants a relationship with you. I'm Megan Woods, and this is my song, The Truth.

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0: Okay, all right. So I can't help it. When I hear that song, I picture everybody at my church doing a conga line. I know that's weird. Praise 106.5. Hi, I'm Steve and for Lynette. Inappropriate. I'll put it this way. I think the message of that song is so powerful. And sometimes I think we talk about praising God and celebrating his goodness, and we do it in a way that doesn't look like celebration. So I think why not really celebrate? So maybe not a conga line, or maybe that's what you do. I don't know.
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1: It's Lynette, and if your prayers are feeling quiet right now, don't worry. 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
2: Hey there, my name is Brand. Producer Sherry's here too. And if you're struggling with feeling particularly anxious lately, number one, you're not alone. A lot of people are, even more so than last year, according to this study. But I wanted to talk about that and something you can do about it. That's coming up.

0: It reminds me constantly that I'm not alone. Not just the music, but to keep us motivated to do what we need to do to bless others. So it's just the body of Christ moving forward in a positive and loving and compassionate way. So thank you.
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1: You're talking about how people are struggling with anxiety more than ever. And it's true. I just saw this study. It said 50% say they feel more anxious now than they did a year ago.
0: Man.
1: It's a real thing. And we're human, right? So we can struggle with this. If you want to become less anxious, though, this works. It's what Paul told us to do in Philippians, where he says, tell God what you need and then thank him for all he has done. Don't be anxious about anything, he says. Pray about everything. Tell God what you need. So you tell him. Let him have it. Let him deal with it. I can't control everything. I can't control tomorrow. I can't control all this stuff. But Lord, can you please take care of that? And then you pivot to gratitude. And you watch. That'll work. It's very difficult. We always talk about this, but it's very difficult to be thankful and anxious at the same time.
2: 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Your attention, please. You are cordially invited to join Praise 106.5 and Colette Travel on the British Landscapes 2027 Tour. 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
1: Can I just go off for a second?
2: Yes, please.
1: Yes, please. Please do.
2: By all means.
1: Please go off.
2: Yes. It's
0: refreshingly odd.
1: Unbelievable.
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3: 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I've never known.

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When you need joy, look at Jesus. And remember, joy comes from knowing God and experiencing His presence.

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1: Just a little heads up. You're about to be shocked by something, about how interesting it is. Mm-hmm. I'm a shock jock, so this is what I do.
0: Yeah.
1: I didn't know this till today.
0: Okay.
1: Kermit the Frog has a birthplace. You know where it is?
0: I do not.
1: Leland, Mississippi.
0: Okay.
1: It's his official birthplace, which is weird on so many levels. Like, I didn't know.
0: Well, he would need a...
1: No, he would not.
0: He wouldn't. Okay.
1: Frogs are not born. They're okay. From eggs. They hatch.
0: Well, the
1: into tadpoles.
0: Well, they would have... The egg would have been somewhere.
1: Okay, but it's not birth, is it? It's a hatching. And okay. Secondly, I never wanted to think of... I think it's disturbing to think of him as a tadpole eating, like, mosquito larvae, because that's what they eat.
0: And that's we all have a origin story.
1: Yeah, I just don't want to think about that. I just want to think of him who he is now.
0: Just with that guitar.
1: Who he is now.
0: Sweet and loving,
1: yeah,
0: yes.
1: Yeah, his little banjo.

0: uplifting worship. Like, it gets all generations to worship God together. I have my daughter, my husband, and we all find our favorite songs that we can all sing in the car together and just create an atmosphere of worship, and it's just amazing.
1: You found the place for encouragement for everyone. Praise 106.5. Oh, Lord.

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1: Yeah.
0: Refreshingly odd, oddly refreshing.
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0: 1065.
1: Not picking on anybody here. It's all of us. We're really needy. It's true. I mean, we start really, really, really needy. It's okay. But we still, even as adults, look how desperate people are for significance and security and love. That's it. Every single person. I honestly think you could boil it down to those three things: security and significance and love. That's what we all want, mm-hmm, desperately. You can see that some things will provide that permanently. I believe God will. Mm-hmm. That He's actually who we're looking for to meet that need, that yawning need. But we look for it from social media, mm-hmm, and it's like, it seems to offer significance and security and love when people like us or...
0: But it's so fleeting.
1: It is so fleeting. It's like being really... It's like our souls are really, really, really thirsty and we're drinking salt water.
2: There's more to life than what we can see. Alongside the beauty we experience in our world, there's also hurt, brokenness, and injustice. 2,000 years ago, Jesus stepped into human history. The God who created us came to restore what had been broken and offer hope to a hurting world. Jesus willingly gave His life on the cross for us and rose again, overcoming death and bringing new life. The Bible teaches that all of us fall short of God's perfect standard, but through His grace, God offers forgiveness and a restored relationship with Him through faith in Jesus Christ. 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Tomorrow is Yes Day. 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

0: daycare costs what college recently did, and the cost of our kids playing sports requires a pro athlete salary. As a result, credit card balances have never been higher, and the average credit card interest rate is over 22%. That's both 3 to 4 times higher than mortgage interest rates and more than 3 touchdowns and extra points. It's Ryan from United Faith Mortgage, and it's hard for a lot of families right now. 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

0: so encouraging. I don't even turn the radio off. 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I sleep with the music. 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I love it. I love it so much. It helps me. 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
2: 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Hey, what's up? My name is Brant. We have a little tradition here on Monday, and it is festive, and it is fun, and it's guaranteed to put you in a good mood if you participate with it. It's coming up, our little Monday tradition. Thank you for listening, by the way. If you ever want to just jump in with a phone call or something, go right ahead. It's 855-90-90. Brant, you want to give your take on something? We're happy to hear it. Make it nice, though. So thank you. 855-90-BRANT.

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1: Got a little tradition on Mondays because it works. 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

And good afternoon. Highway 91 eastbound. We have a vehicle incident east of Westminster Highway blocking the left lane. It's back to the number 6 road in Richmond, about a 30-minute drive. It's also affecting 91 northbound from before the Alex Fraser around Nordale Way, about a 10-minute drive up. In Delta, 99 northbound, about a 25-minute drive approaching 17A to the Massey Tunnel. In North Van, takes you about 25 minutes on Highway 1 eastbound from approaching Lonsdale to Main, while Main eastbound, about a 25-minute delay from East 3rd. And on the ferries, Tuasa to Victoria, Swartz Bay, and Tuasa to Nanaimo, Duke Point. 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
1: So maybe you work in kind of a chaotic place, or maybe high pressure, or it's just a lot of people with personality problems that can happen. Be the calm presence there. You can trust the Lord with this. Honestly, focus on just what's in front of you and be the calm presence there. A lot of times you can change the atmosphere just like a thermostat. I've seen it happen. 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You set an entirely different tone, and people are looking for that desperately right now.

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1: I want to prepare yourself for this. MySpace is coming back.
0: What? Why?
1: Yeah, I don't know.
0: Tom was like, why not?
1: Relaunch it.
0: Yeah, let's see. Wasn't his name Tom?
1: Yeah.
0: Yeah, okay.
1: So if you weren't a part of this, one of the things that left me feeling kind of silly about it.
0: What?
1: I jumped on finally because I felt like I had to.
0: Okay, so you weren't an early adopter.
1: Like 2 days before they shut it down.
0: Here comes Brand. Right?
1: I finally did it. Like, okay. Uh-huh. But you had to like rank your friends. Remember that?
0: I do remember
1: you had,
0: like,
1: pick
0: that.
1: Pick your top 8 friends.
0: That's like, how you would know that someone was mad at you or you kind of fell out with somebody.
1: Yeah, they dropped
0: you. Yeah, you'd go and like see your ranking. Yeah.
1: I'm now 6.
0: Yeah.
1: I thought we were.
0: What happened?
1: Right. But yeah. I just felt really silly about that.
0: Why? About ranking people or being ranked?
1: Like that grade school thing where you're just like, you're not my best friend anymore. He is. Okay. Are we doing this again?
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13: I've had some of the most amazing times that anyone could ever have on this earth. And I've also had some very hard things hit me. And I don't think we're that different from each other. We all experience the goodness of God, and we all experience some things that we're just utterly confused and hurt deeply by. I wrote Nothing Sweeter because I have seen the beauty of this life, and I've seen the sorrow by the bitter graveside. And I've landed on this. There's nothing sweeter than the precious love of God. There's been so many-

Joy doesn't come from circumstances. Joy comes from Jesus. Meet him here in the music and conversation on Praise 106.5.

And good afternoon. In Langley, getting reports of an accident, one westbound around 264th Highway 13. The slowdown starts just after Bradner Row. That'll take over 15 minutes to get through there. In North Van, about a 30-minute drive on one eastbound from approaching Lonsdale to Main, while Main eastbound, about a 20-minute delay from East 3rd out to Highway 1. In West Van, approaching the Lions Gate, about a 25 to 30-minute drive on 99 southbound from Inglewood Avenue. In Delta, 99 northbound, slowing 17A to the Massey Tunnel, takes about 25 minutes. And on the ferries, Tawasin to Victoria and Tawasin to Nanaimo, Duke Point, the reservations are all full through tonight. 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
4: 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Hey, what's up? My name is Brant. Producer Sherry's here, too. I was just thinking about this, how social media is demonstrating, once again, that whole Adam and Eve story is true. I mean, you can look at it and then you look back at Genesis, like that had to have happened. It had to. I want to talk about why we think that's coming up.
5: Okay. I'm about

When the gaslight comes on, remember what it says in God's Word. 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